0: Hello?
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Thanks, Big Bell, Don Montega. 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But get right here, though. We don't give a fuck. 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

0: another cup. 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

Yeah, man. 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

I'm back on that dream chasing, man. 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Lamborghini through the hood, just to motivate the trenches. Run around like it's all good, even though I know they vicious. All this cash, they say I change them. 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
1: 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It's most convenient. It takes Boom with you wherever you go. All right. So make sure you go to our website. Check it out. Everything is right there. Everything is right there. We're so proud of this venture. And of course, you can see we're not just sitting idly, but we're doing things. All right. We're taking the ones and zeros by storms, by storm. All right. Okay. So, guys, it is a beautiful morning. I don't like starting off on, a critical note. I don't want to start that way. I don't want to start on a bad note with bad news. You know, I like to bring some good energy first thing in the morning. So, good morning to everybody on the live. Good morning to everybody on the WhatsApp. Remember, our WhatsApp number is 498-1069. And that's how you get interactive with us right here on OMG in the morning. Good morning to everybody who's already on our Facebook Live coming through. Good morning to Bernadette. Good morning to Mary. Good morning to Roslyn, Mervin. Good morning, everybody. I hope y'all had a really, really good weekend. I hope y'all rested and ready to go with this week. It is the 31st of August. And of course, you know, September is coming. It's right there. All right. When you sleep and wake, September is right there. September is my month, by the way. So that's why I'm excited about it. I get a vibe that, you know, a lot of good things happen to me within my birth month. So I'm looking forward to it. For real, for real. All the September borns, it's the Libras, all the big of all itself, you know, especially my birth sisters. When we're celebrating on the same day, yeah, shout out to you guys. Before we get into anything, let me just say good morning to all the early risers. The sanitation workers, as usual, Kingstown is pretty clean. When I tell you, they've been doing an amazing job. When y'all step out, those of you who come in to work for 9 o'clock, 8 o'clock around there, yeah, I know y'all meet a clean, pristine Kingstown. All right, so big up to them, all the traffic officers, everybody on patrol right now, security guards, restaurant owners, people who come in town and open their business early to provide breakfast and all of that to all the early risers, people on the streets early in the morning. Good morning to you. Let me see, who am I missing this morning? Yes, I have a few things that I want to go into, but let me shout out all you guys who are working out right now. Big up to Dennis. I met my family recently. I didn't know who he was, but he approached me. So shout out to all you guys who are, you know, hitting the gym early in the morning, doing your thing. Guys, remember to stay moving, stay active. Yesterday was a day for me. I barely slept. I don't even know how I come in here looking this good and feeling this good, because I went to sleep, I think it was after 3. After 3, my alarm went off at 5 o'clock, and but then again, my body is accustomed to getting up at 5 o'clock, so, yeah, I tell you. But all in all, guys, I am ready, and I'm ready to go today. So, a few things that I want to touch on this morning, and of course, you know, what I didn't do, I'm always assuming everybody knows who's on. Jill Millennium Kid and our IKTV team in the house, of course. Webinar will be in with us shortly. And if it doesn't, you have me. All right. There's a few things I want to touch on. A lot of things happened over the weekend. Two vehicular collisions over the weekend. We stopped calling them accidents, huh? Now, the one in Rilland Hill seemed, everybody joking about it and, you know, pro-parking. I don't know if y'all saw that collision where a vehicle was on the wrong side of the road and it ran into one that was on the correct side and licked that vehicle straight into a parking spot right there. Now, the man got out and he was a bit disoriented. I don't know why the first thing he decided to do was get out and walk around and not try and catch him, but he seemed to be a bit out of it. I didn't see the full video, but there was that at Rilland Hill and the one at Pembroke. I think a cyclist or he was on a motorbike. He got damaged. He was injured. Something was wrong with his foot. I'm not sure what was wrong with his foot. I think it looked like it was broken or a really bad cut or something like that. And it marks yet another weekend with vehicular collisions, and I asked myself what is going on. There was also one in the Diamond area that I would have seen on Sunday. I didn't see it, but I saw the aftermath of it right above what's the hotel called out by me? Holiday Inn Express. Yeah, right out there, right above Holiday Inn Express. That one didn't seem to have any kind of fatalities that I knew of. It's just that the vehicle went over the bank and that had to be sorted out. Now, with all of that, somebody said to me, Jill, have you heard anything? Now, there are a few things we're going to touch on, you know, but somebody said, have you heard any follow-up? Anybody talking about the story? I think it was a 70-something-year-old. If I got the lady who got beaten, who was tied up in her home and beaten, I have not heard any kind of follow-up. I saw a story on that. I do not know the full details from what the story said. The woman was tied up and beaten in her home. I'm not hearing any outcry on that. That's quite unfortunate. Where's the outcry for that one? You know, is it me, kid, or have you heard any noise on that? What school children saying? What going on in the streets? Because I don't know if it's just me, but I'm not hearing a lot of chit-chat on that one. And that is what we're supposed to be screaming about. That's what we're supposed to be protesting about. You know, not just the situation with JetBlue. You know, we remember full 100 what happened there. We want to talk about that to its limit. We want to hear, you know, how it's going to be handled. We also have to talk about the Chatham Bay situation. That is something that we're going to touch on this morning as well. So we're coming in full force with that, right? We heard that the PM and his administration, I find it very funny how it was highlighted. It was highlighted as NDP defense or addressed Chatham Bay, the sale of Chatham Bay in Miro, plots of land there. It didn't say the government, it said NDP. I found that very curious. I raised an eyebrow to that because the fact that they decided to go that route, NDP. So it's now no longer the government, you know. It is now that party. So that's quite unfortunate. Good morning to you, Debbie. Good morning. Can you wish my daughter a very special belated birthday? None other than the sports ambassador, Mary Ann Fredericks. Hey! All right, guys. So let me just take a little break to send out birthday greetings to the sports ambassador, Mary Ann Fredericks. That's what we're going to call her, just like her mom said. Happy birthday going out to Mary Ann Fredericks. Greeting from sister Janice, nephews and her niece, aunties, friends, and not forgetting her mom, Debbie. She celebrated her birthday yesterday. So shout out to you, Mary Ann. Shout out. Oh, okay. Ooh. Bernadette, girl, you're celebrating in the same month. I heard you're on the second as well. Ooh, that's why we click. That's why we click. That's why we click. I'm telling you, all the September people, come in, come in, come to the front, come to the front. Yeah, guys, we are going to take a commercial break, right? But before I go, interesting article on the entire, it seemed to sum up everything that we were questioning. And I feel like I want to get into those today. When Raul come in, he's going to give me his take on it. But I find it very interesting that these were highlighted. And I want to get in on them. All right. Questions that are to be asked of our government in terms of what was not highlighted. So in the press release, and I'm going to point out all these questions. Maybe I should get into that before we head out. The things that I want us to pay attention to first and foremost, right? With this, and I wonder if everybody understands, for everybody, just to give you context and for everybody

situation. Now, 52.7 million in direct revenue in early fiscal 2026. This is from what was said. The party frames this as, the government frames this as a measure to reduce national debt, citing a debt to GDP ratio of 113%. And fund priorities like the National Development Bank, debt reduction, and public sector projects. All right. Now, the government states that the buyer is holding the land for conservation, bound by strict legal covenants to protect biodiversity, specifically mentioning the endangered Union Island gecko and surrounding forest reserves, large for Water Rock, large forest, Colin Campbell, Jack O'Dan. I guess the people in Union Island, because I'm not really familiar with these, right? But so basically, it's going to be protected. That's from my understanding. And I think we should break it down so the public understands exactly, because not everybody's going to understand exactly what they're talking about. Now we hear the release claims that the government secured a public interest safeguard, which is an option to repurchase the land within 2 years at the exact same price it was sold. These are things we need to mention. The government highlighted that the land was originally reacquired by the states years ago under a $700,000 EC. All right. So just to give you context, what we need to note, what we need to look at is the fact that there was no identification of the buyer. And everybody's raising eyebrows on that. Everybody's asking who bought who bought it. Also, the opposition leader, Dr. Ralph Gonsalves, claims that the government sold the property for less than half of what it was valued for 15 years ago. Ooh. Now, the statement does not detail whether mandatory physical planning permissions, environmental impact assessments, or cabinet approvals were completed prior to the finalization of the deal. Now, what I got stuck on was that, okay, they bought it and they are assuring us that it's going to be a protected biodiversity piece of land. It's going to be a conservation land. People are not going to be building stuff over there. We don't have to worry about hotels going there, et cetera, et cetera. That's my understanding. So hopefully soon we will get some clarity. When we come back, someone is supposed to be coming in. I'm not going to mention who it is, but let's see if we can get some clarity on this. All right. But there are things that we definitely need to pay attention to. Kenton mentioned something that I find very curious, or not curious, but Kenton highlighted the fact that before, with the previous administration, we barely had anything to say when the government had people buying up all kind of thing in Bekwe and doing all sorts of things, right? And now this government is under something to that, under a microscope, something to that effect. Now we could talk, now we could say whatever. But is it that, or is it that we've learned our lesson and we're going to hold the government accountable like he said we should? Kenton, you know, we're going to have words when we come in, huh? But we're going to look into this for a little bit and we will be right back. There's some things that are happening as well that I want to touch on, but something that I have to pinpoint in our next Law and Order SVG is that situation with the elderly lady who was tied up and beaten in her home. We can't let these things just fly past. We can't talk about it one day. We have to follow up. We have to hear what this situation, what's happening with this situation, if the perpetrator was caught, how the investigation is going, etc. So

0: Where is the outcry for that? That is what I really... Listen, did your heart not bleed when you heard an elderly lady was tied up and beaten in her home? Talk to me. But anyway, we have to take a commercial break. Coming up shortly, we have a plain talk. I want to see if council is going to unpack some of these things, where he stands on some of this, if we're going to talk about, if he's going to talk about the 10 million JetBlue situation, or if he's going to get into this, the press release from the government that they made on Chatham Bay. So that's something for you to look forward to. But before we go out, of course, you know, we have our mentions. And like I said, we got to say good morning to all the various eateries that are already open. Shout outs to you guys. Good morning to those of you who are opening your businesses, those of you who are heading home from work. Good morning to you. Remember, people, remember, as you come in, share the live, share the live, share the live. Good morning. It's OMG in the morning. I'm here sipping on a nice hibiscus tea, hoping it'll do what it's supposed to do. Let's see if it works. Let's go. Don't forget, boom106.boom1069.com. That's where you go. And to our Boom IKTV Go Digital app. Get everything in the palm of your hands. Listen, we want it to be extremely convenient for you. All right. Somehow I feel like this is a gateway. This is a gateway into something phenomenal. All right. When it comes to just being a part of a radio program and accessing everything from us, watch and see. Go check it out. And of course, spread the word. Let's go. OMG in the morning.
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4: You're in, but you know what's up, boss. I talk to you. You're going to do a whole heap of bad acts. You know, some of the areas who spend in Plaza. I want to hear two songs for the special request for them. I want to hear the Diane, Lipa Little.

0: The worst thing to do is tell you something. Well, I was talking to everybody, and you're the only one who's bringing it up.
1: Hey, don't know Raleigh's old fridge.
0: Hey, MIA.
1: So, you say, what did you do for the weekend?
0: My weekend was very blah.
1: It was blah.
0: I did some walking.
1: Oh, so that was going on with your legs?
0: Because of my legs, that's why I'm just like trying to make sure I stay very active and I'm walking about and, you know?
1: You little spring chicken. Yeah. Worried about that? Nah, man.
0: You can't wait until you're old enough. I'm telling you now.
1: Old is just a reference.
0: That is true. It's just a number, is it not?
1: Exactly. Anyway. So if you're not old, you'll never be old.
0: Okay.
1: Toys R Us kids.
0: All right, Peter Pan.
1: Nah, I ain't going so extreme.
0: Okay.
1: You ever see the war upside there? Do you believe Peter Pan is a pedophile?
0: There were some and things Captain circulating Hook about that.
1: Was really trying to save the children.
0: Yeah, I saw that. It's quite an interesting take. Yeah.
1: Wait, you had the new set of voice notes in there now, and though? With this, this is comics news, obviously.
0: Okay. All right.
1: So, a young lady, her father.
0: Roll is here. Roll Denise say good morning to the people.
1: Oh, morning, people. Right, the voice note now. So, no, right? Here, this nigga kiddo. So, apparently, the father, like, he confiscate the young lady's phone. And, like, a boyfriend was calling. And the father now telling them, well, he didn't use confiscate. He said, cancel it. Confiscated. Okay. Something that is not confiscated. added to my vocabulary.
0: Okay.
1: Yeah. And it's like, yo. And partner started just degrade the girl. Like, oh, it's a train. And you understand, I make sure you get yourself tested. And all these things.
0: You have to, I don't understand that. What do you mean it's a train? What's a train? Mean?
1: Everybody yeah. Riding. So. Really? You really need?
0: I didn't get it. I'm sorry. Okay.
1: Sorry about that. I'm on poor.
2: So the young man
1: pulled out the girl. The father. Pulling out the girl like that, right? And telling whoever it is, he said he voice note to.
2: Uh-huh.
1: That, bro, get yourself tested. Things like this.
0: The father said that about his daughter.
1: Yeah. Right. So there's the first part of the story. Then a second voice note now come through. The girl mother. This is such and such mother, and that man that sent the voice note, that is not even she father, cause she real father the jail. And a matter of fact, my daughter is a big woman, and she could do whatever she feel like, and people have to make mistakes. Tra-la-la-la-la-la. She ain't gonna be the first, and she ain't gonna be the last. I was like, yo, St. Vincent keep it so holy.
0: That's a Vinci thing you're
1: yes.
0: talking about.
1: That's it. That's comments news. I don't know, it's our official news. Mm-hmm. It's our politics.
2: And then
1: they have comments news. So,
0: okay.
1: So, check it, like, yeah, so now, I know we have more serious things to talk about, but the underlining serious part about this is that, okay, cool. One, we have to take it into consideration. I wonder if this man now finding out that he's not the father. Mind you, this girl, 19.
0: 19 is not a big woman, huh? 19, you're 18. You done past 18, you're at the age of consent. I don't think 19 is a big one. I just want to put that in there. But okay, go ahead.
1: But legally,
0: yes,
1: she's allowed to make her own decision.
0: Okay.
1: Yes, I understand exactly what you're saying, because me at 18, I was still 15.
0: That's unfortunate. At 18, I was working, holding on a job. So.
1: Dude, I did spoil.
0: Yeah. All right, it's now time for Plain Talk with Jomo Thomas.

0: To counsel. Guys, it's now time for Plain Talk with Jomo Thomas. I did not hear the drop, so I'm not sure if that went or not. Councillor Person, good morning to you. I hope you had a great weekend.
1: Jill, not a bad weekend. It's always... We are having a feedback. I'm not sure you are appearing twice on my screen.
0: You're not sure? Just say that one more time, please. Could you answer, Councillor?
1: I don't know what they see there.
0: Councillor, is that better?
1: Maybe we can try and work our way through and see what happens.
0: Okay, but I can hear you just fine. Just fine.
1: Are you hearing me?
0: Yes, indeed, I can.
2: Morning, Councillor, how are you doing? No, not mine too.
1: Hello?
0: Councillor, I can hear you. We can hear you. Oh, we can't hear? Okay, apparently we can't hear you.
1: Hello? Are you hearing me now, Jill?
0: Yes, I am. I can hear you, Councillor. Yes, I can hear you. Go ahead.
1: It's going to be difficult.
0: Could you just type and let him know I can hear him, please?
1: All right.
0: So he can go ahead with his shot.
1: I want to talk about the issue which is making a lot of noise. It has to do with the sale by the government of Grandians of Chapter 8. As a practice, I tend to spend my weekends reading in research. And ever so often, I take a little time to go onto social media and to speak to interact with people. And that I did again this weekend. And I made a post and in that post, short post, I said St. Vincent and the Grenadines should always be open for business. It must never be up for sale. If Chatham Bay was valued at upwards $60 million, the sale of the national property for EC 54 million or US 20 million is a condemnable fire sale. It matters not how desperate our financial situation, our patrimony must never be given away for trinkets. No? Who tell me say that? One of my good brothers said, well, that's all you have to say. I thought I had said a lot. And the post became a feeding frenzy for different persons. Many of them ULP supporters who, for a number of years, kept their mouth shut or supported, defended the indefensible. Now, if the government sold the property for 54 million, as was revealed in Parliament, 54 million EC, then they ought to respond to the allegation by the opposition that the property is worth upwards of $60 million. Because you either have to prove the opposition to be mischief makers, or you defend why you sold the lands for so cheap. I mean, 20 million US as opposed to a value of 60 million US. That's a big, big fall off. And that's why I described it as a fire sale. I saw some of my friends, supporters of the ULP, saying, oh, the property was sold for 12 cents a square foot. And I recall when I talked about the sale in square footage for the Mount Wind fire sale to Sandals, the former prime minister said, oh, but lands in that amount are not sold for by the square foot. They're sold by the acre. And every single one of them jumped on that. Oh, the lands are sold by the acre, and this is what we sold it for. I think it was $819,000 per acre. These lands, if the $54 million sale is correct, was sold at just about $500,000 per acre. My view is that that's a giveaway. This is prime land in the Grenadines. It can't be more pristine, more secluded, more craved set of lands, as we see the rich and famous tend to do all of their doings in Mustique and Canawan and Palm Island. So if you have 100 acres of land on Unit Island that should be sold for top price. And as I said, you cannot justify it by simply saying, oh, we're in a tight spot, fiscal tight spot, economic tight spot. Because if we do that, then we may well say, all right, somebody may want to buy Soufre. And if somebody wants to buy Soufre and we're in a tight spot, we could give it away for a song. So that is my position on that. But I was so incensed by the frenzy that I felt compelled to make another post. And the other post says, the ULP supporters are a special bunch. During their 24-year reign, two white foreigners became the largest landowners in St. Vincent. Well, people jumped on me, oh, and you have to bring proof, including Luke Brown, who was in government and ought to know. You have to bring proof, who are these white men? And I'm telling you, both of them became first and second largest landowners in St. Vincent since the turn of the century. And I want them to try to dispute it so I can prove otherwise. So I said they became the largest landowners in St. Vincent and the Grenadines. Then I went on to say the party presided over the sale of prime lands in Bekwe. Remember when we were building the airport and Bekwe was up for sale? We had two set of prizes, one for foreigners, one for locals. They sold Mount Wind to Sandals. They sold Peter's Hope to the company out of Canada that ended up building about 8 or 9 shells down at Peter's Hope. They sold it for $5.34 per square foot. And I remember Sulubi then saying, well, look, Mitchell, them had done this all these years ago. And we didn't get a buyer. Right? They sold Peter's Hope. They sold Canawan. Remember, they had always accused Mitchell of selling out Canawan, and I have been speaking about this forever, about that giveaway in Canawan, which was compounded by the fact that they gave these people a lease and then turn around and allow them to sell freeholds out of that lease. But what did the ULP do when they were in power? They sold, I can't remember if it was 20 or 40 acres of land for the constricting the space which indigenous Canawanians, Vincentians had to function and to live. They sold it. Right? So that was kind of one. Then farmers had been at Richmond farming, making a living for years. They give Reno a long lease in which the government collected like about $1,000 or $1,200 per year. And by the former prime minister's own admission, even though they came out and criticized the MOU at the cruise ship, but he too, his government was in negotiation with the same company to either lease or sell the cruise ship berths. And my point was that none of them, as old people used to say, was a pepper when the party leader was selling off the country. They defended every move because they were either feeding at the trough, were willfully ignorant, or willfully ignorant of what was going on, or they were just plain blind. And now they're acting as though they have a bee in their bonnet. Well, as Paul Keynes Douglas said, who tell me say that? Because I have been consistent on these points, you know. The thing that anybody who follow me would know that I have been consistent even before I returned to St. Vincent in 2004. I have been consistent in my columns. I have been consistent on my radio program Voices, and I have been consistent. Is consistent. Never carried a brief for anyone. So, if this land is being used for conservation, well, that's an interesting thing. Because even if it's being used for conservation, it does not mean that we should give it away at 20 million US when it's valued at 60 million US or more. And that land should be valued for more because of where it is on Union Island. But if it's for conservation, well, who is this person who owns it? Who is this generous person, local or foreign, who drops 54 million Eastern Caribbean dollars for a prime piece of real estate, one of the best pieces of real estate in St. Vincent and the Grenadines, and say, look, I'm not going to do, I'm just going to conserve it. Who's that person? People would want to know. At least I would like to know who this person is. So that's the question on that. But I think that we also have to think about, there was a history on Chatham Bay. Remember, the former NDP administration had gotten into a similar agreement with a foreign concern, and they gave them some conditionalities. They say, look, okay, we'd sell this to you, but you have to do so and so and so by a certain time. And then in 2001, the ULP won, nothing was done, and it, in tribute to the ULP government, they went back at these people and said, look, you didn't do what you said you were going to do. We want our lands back. And through the effort of the government and its lawyers, St. Vincent got the lands back. So based on that history, I think that we should have been much more cautious in the ways in which we are going forward. I don't have all the facts. Just before I came on, I saw something where the government is further explaining. So I would go back and see that, and maybe I can address it tomorrow. But the point is that if we had to go back, we got it. Therefore, now we are going into another deal. We need to know what are the covenances, what are the covenances, who stands to benefit, who are the lawyers, all of that we need to know about. But I think that it is central for us to understand that we can't sell prime property on the basis that we are in a financial jam. I have long said, ever since Ames came here, that rather than us selling all of these property, why don't we lease them and end up in an equity share arrangement? We are bringing lands, they are bringing capital. And so we brought the lands, they brought capital, and we have, let's say, a 10% share in Sanders or whoever else is coming. So we can get some of that money. It seems as though foreigners don't want to do that, or it seems as though we don't insist on doing it. But we have to protect our country. We have to protect. We only have 100,000 acres of land in St. Vincent and the Grenadines. That's the acreage we have. 100,000. If we give away 54 to Sanders and we give them another 30 dug in Bookamend, we give them 54 in Mount Twin, we give this company 100 acres in Union Island, we give Tenataro and O'Brien 2,000 acres in Kanawan, then in 50, 60, 100 years, we are not going to have anything for our children and our grandchildren. So I think two things has to happen here. One is that the government, I think, would lose some of its credibility and have to expend useful, valuable political capital if it refrains from speaking and speaking forcefully. I made the point some months ago that the governing party needs a communication strategy. Because for months now, I know that my friend Fitzhuggins, I'll be calling me, Jomo, why don't you speak on the Chatham Bay deal? Why don't you speak on the Chatham Bay deal? Evidently, he had gotten word that Chatham Bay was sold. And I refrained to speak on it because I didn't have any information yet. And that's how I tend to speak. When I have information, I speak. So he might have had the information. So if this was in the public domain for all these months, and Fitz must have been telling me this now for more than 2 months, the government had a responsibility to come out and make a statement. Yes, the important lands of Chatham Bay were sold. This is what it was sold for. Rather than wait on a question in the House of Assembly, which it had to answer, why wait until the opposition leader asks a question to give the information, when 2 months ago you could have done that? So they need a communication strategy, but they also need to know that the difficulties in our country does not allow for a further selling off of the country. The country should remain open for business, but it should not engage in a fire sale. And those ULP people who now have a bee in their bonnet, I saw Dexter Rose saying, oh, so ordinary people should not speak. Never said ordinary people shouldn't speak. I was speaking to the hypocrisy of some people who saw absolutely nothing wrong with the sell-off of all of those lands that I pointed to, and now are up in arms about government selling off, selling out the country. So, Jill, that's my take for this morning. When I'm on here, I don't know whether you're hearing me. I don't know.
0: Can you hear me
1: if
0: now,
1: you are
0: counsel?
1: Hearing me, but if you are, you can so indicate.
0: Are you able to hear me now? Oh man,
2: Kong, so you can hear me
0: no,
2: on my
0: he
2: side.
0: He can't hear.
1: Well, I guess not.
0: And I wanted to ask Council a question. I'm not sure what's going on there, because on our side everything is good, right? So I'm not sure what's happening there. But something I wanted to add in as well, with what Council highlighted, if you remember previously, right, Kishore, the minister of tourism Kishore Shalu, in him talking about the debt we have to JetBlue, the $10 million debt, right? And him saying that they would have lowered the fine for people who did not meet the agreements
2: right.
0: between our countries, right?
2: Which is the amendment bill that they had in Parliament
0: exactly.
2: recently.
0: So how does that come in here? How is that going to play in this situation if they don't follow up on their end of the bargain? What if they break the contract and decide that they're
2: going
0: to build something? No, they're going to build something on Chatham Bay, like a resort or something, or whatever it is. If they break that, does that same law come into play there? That's what I wanted to ask him.
2: Oh.
0: So.
2: Well, I can't comment on it. But one thing I would say, because and a good friend of mine just commented a while ago there, well, on my WhatsApp, and he was saying, tell Jomo he can't decide when people might be moved to criticize any issue. It is a person's right to speak how they want, when they want.
0: Yeah, but he's not saying you can't criticize. Like he said, he was just highlighting the hypocrisy of it all.
2: But you see, the thing is that everything going to come across kind of hypocritical, depending on what side of the fence you're standing on. Because, like, I see where Kongs are taking his cue from to say that, okay, and this is the rhetoric that's in Vincent going down now, which I don't understand. So it sounds as if, like, people on the NDP side of the fence saying, but Labour used to do it. And the hypocrite side of it is that the ULP is now pretty much complaining about stuff that they used to do. You see how politics is really a bay-faced game? You know what I mean?
0: 100%, I hear you.
2: But I agree with what you're saying,
0: it doesn't mean that you're hypocritical because you now have a voice and you decide to say what
2: but
0: you
2: we always had a voice. People just chose not to use it because, like, I was here, my boy, he just come on and say, NDP came and restored the voice of the people. People have a, and how people are victimized and this and that. And it. Yo, nobody is screwing me and I don't scream out. You dig? It's like that. But the truth and the fact of the matter is, none of my issues and them valid need, warrant me screaming out. But that is something that I think collectively Vincentians are really, I don't know, we're not timid about it, but somehow we always, I don't know, we just have a long wick. It just takes so much for us to get fed up. And then whenever we get fed up, and it's historical, every time we change government, we just change it almost without opposition. NDP get a clean sweep one time in my when I did young.
0: Okay.
2: When they come in, boom. When Ralph came, it was almost a clean sweep again. NDP reach back is almost a clean sweep again. It's like, well, we don't like opposition now. We don't like nobody talking on our behalf. I was like, that is crazy. I think, listen, as Vincent just said, we are they're going to get upset at me for saying this, but we is really our own worst enemy.
0: We've heard that being said before.
2: Before we jump out, to Council's credit, I agree with him. Following him and his commentary from Young, I realized that he don't take sides. He doesn't appear to take sides. And by rights, and I like the fact that he just stand on law. So, like, for example, when with this whole petition against Bramble and Friday, he's like, it makes sense because it's the rule of law. Whatever stance Ralph was doing it on before, which I think Ralph is an idiot too. Because if you know that was the law before and the man and them done run two elections already, why all of a sudden knows when you're bringing it forward?
0: Yeah.
2: I get that. You should have done tell them about it the day they was going to run the first time. So and I agree with Kongs. I'm not taking any critique to what Kongs would be saying. But at least I found it makes sense that somebody reach out to me and at least bring forward their comment to him. He's searching for the Judy. Huh?
0: Talk, just do your thing. I'm
2: do my Dude, I don't want to turn it against them.
0: You made some very valid points. And you can also highlight while I do this that, Kenton, this is basically your time to call. Huh?
2: Oh, yeah. I'm a partner. So feel free to jump in, my buddy.
0: Yes, do you wish to go to commercial break at this moment? Is this a good time to go to a commercial as we wait? Right. So,
2: production. How much time we had it there and production?
0: We're good to go. I just didn't want to start getting into it and then, yes. So, I hope tomorrow, because Councillor said he'll probably back on this conversation tomorrow.
2: It's a water conversation because he thinks it. This is something that I think that St. Vincent need to address properly. And listening to Council's comments on it, where he said, I don't understand like who does come up with these deals? Like, honestly, who does really be the ones of them sitting down and deciding, well, this is a good deal? Like, for example, when he spoke about the Canawan deal and was saying part of the deal was that they leasing the land, but could sell the land.
0: Exactly. That didn't make no sense to me
2: really
0: whatsoever.
2: Stupid.
0: None whatsoever.
2: Oh, that making sense.
0: I really didn't get that.
2: If you lease the
0: land. There are crickets going on right there.
2: End up and sell off all the land. Then who really paid the lease?
0: Thank you. How does that work?
2: Because now I check it, like the posters that buy the land. Who call it? The
0: Kenson.
2: The ball.
0: Yes.
2: How you pronounce that, kid?
0: Basilisk.
2: All right. Get that from Harry Potter, no?
0: Yeah. Or maybe he just knows what a basilisk is. Kenton, good morning to you.
2: Come, Julie, answer the phone.
0: No, yes, I'm answering. How many times do I have to click this, Ritter?
2: Basilisk, here come, Julie.
0: Kenton.
2: Call back.
0: Please replace the handset and try again.
2: Well, as you hear, it's really a child of your generation.
0: That's my go-to when people need to be there coming in. Cause, yeah, let's go. Let's see if Kid gets it this time.
2: Oh, crazy. Joseph, please replace the handset and try again. Yes? I really like that.
0: While we wait for Kenton, what I also want to point out that I'm glad. Yeah, what I wanted to point out as well is what Councillor highlighted, and it's very true and it's a very valid point, the fact that this happened 4 months ago, the sale happened 4 months ago, and it had to be brought up in Parliament for us to hear about it. Because remember, we're supposed to be going on transparency, and now it looks really bad. It does. It looks like they were trying to
2: sneak it through.
0: No, they were trying to keep it from us, you know. And something this critical, we should have been told up front, you know. And this is why you have press conferences if you're trying to be transparent. It's stuff like this.
2: Yeah, I realize that's what Kong's was saying.
0: What's going on with public relations in
2: but
0: in that.
2: But coming through the election, the NDP was brilliant at public relations.
0: I'm not sure.
2: And in terms of the whole online campaign and all these things, I find they ran a brilliant campaign.
0: Yes,
2: they really did. They really caught ULP sleeping. Yes, and like even before they had a full slate of candidates while the opposition was still scrunching around looking for candidates.
0: I really think this should have been out before, because they know how people are now. And if they want to be held accountable, regardless to how it looks or the criticisms that they might have gotten, you know, which are coming in now, even worse. They should have still put it out there that this happened. We wanted the people to know that this happened, and you know, this is the situation. These are the terms. This is who bought it. We've put things in place where if they don't hold up their end of the contract, this is what's going to happen.
2: But tying everything into the amendment bill wasn't. A lot of people coming across to us were like they don't really understand it. That the previous government, I think, was charging by the day. And the amendment now is that they charge the interest monthly. I don't want to speak off the top of my head and give wrong information. Mm-hmm. But it's going along that lines in a way that I figured from their vantage point, they're looking at it that if they ease up the way people pay, then they would actually receive the funds.
0: Mm-hmm.
2: As opposed to if it accumulating, that is what I think. I don't know.
0: Okay.
2: Because I'm so not doing meetings.
0: Do you have the
2: I'm trying to hunt it down to see if I could see what the amendment was exactly.
0: Because I want to highlight something that people, young people, actually listen to us, and I was really happy to find out. It's not a I was happy to find that out. And once you know young people are listening and paying attention, I want them to have a good understanding of exactly what something is. My intention was to invite the tourism minister, Kishore Shalo, to kind of go into it and explain certain things, right? I called the number, but I did not get through. So, yes. So I'll definitely try back with that again, because I myself am trying to understand what it's saying. Are you decreasing the penalties for somebody breaking the contract, for somebody who's not paying? I don't understand how that makes it attractive. I am a little confused there. So with that said, hopefully, guys, we always want to bring the information straight from the source. We want to put that out there. And with that, sometimes comes difficulties. Sometimes we call and, you know, people are busy. Parliament was going on last week.
2: Yeah, you know, because so I a lot of things figure out, like, really
0: we're trying to make happen.
2: Because I called a friend of mine over the weekend, was trying to understand the gist of it and what would have been like the financial implications to what the country was going to face based on how the bill was.
0: Okay.
2: So.
0: All right. So. We're going to take a commercial break. And of course, let's just drop in some reminders. Guys, it's back to school. And that's next week. That's something that we're going to be focused on heavily as well. This is a very critical time for us. Back to school. So there are a lot of back to schools going on. So remember to take advantage of them. Also, I want to remind you guys that coming up at 9:30, we have the Republic Bank CPL update. That's going to be happening at 9:30. And remind you that the 8 to 9 hour is powered by First National Bank. Of course, we also got to push that Zest Cola is the cola of the summer. That's a drink for, that's how you cool down, man. And of course, you know, kids are definitely representing. This summer ain't up yet, and I haven't taken my son to the beach, and he's been asking for a while. Something's gotta happen. My son is 14 as well, so he can also, you know,
2: go by yourself.
0: Yeah. We're going to take a commercial break. It's OMG in the morning. I want to remind y'all, we're doing things happening over here on our end. We're establishing ourselves. We're climbing the digital ladder. We now go to our website. It's fresh. It's everything is crisp. It looks amazing.
2: And get the app.
0: 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We're going to take a commercial break and we will be right back.
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0: OMG in the morning time, Weaponar is here alongside Honey Bunches of Oats, aka Jill Amanpour.
1: I moved from Honey Bunches to Honey Bunches of Oats. Why I get the oats, I don't know.
0: That's to show that your soft side and your rough side. Like Jesus. Remember Jesus is meek and mild, but it's the same man that they go in the temple and pelt over a whole heap of table and lash people with a belt.
1: Okay.
0: We never talk about that side about Jesus, and we only talk about when he healed the dead. When he healed the dead, Lord, he raised the dead, he healed the sick. But remember Jesus is rough and tumble too.
1: It's OMB in the morning.
0: For true.
1: Welcome back inside. We're waiting Kenson's
0: Alright, cool. Like another thing over the Bible, Joe. Remember, it was like woman hate womanizers. And you realize plenty of the man in the Bible was womanizers. Like David. And he was God's favorite. I trying to be God's favorite, so I have to emulate David. You understand?
1: Stand on your own over there. Just stand on your own over there with that.
0: Well, Solomon. Right. Well, Solomon was one of God's favorite too, and Solomon had plenty of women.
1: That's quite an interesting perspective. Right now, it's on point with Kenson King.
2: Kenson, good morning.
1: Good morning to you.
0: Kenson, how are you? Morning.
1: Kenson, morning, Rob. That was a Johnny boy. That was a Johnny Kenson.
0: Right? Talk, I know, tell it, Jill. Yo, all of the man and them in the Bible, that was God's favorite. Was
1: Kenson
0: a bunch of womanizing man.
1: Weaponar.
0: So I tell you, Jill, I want to be more. I want to be closer to Christ. I want to be one of the Lord's favorites. So I can't see.
2: I'm going to leave Pastor to answer you.
1: Okay.
2: I'm going to leave Pastor to answer you. morning. Shady. I was trying to tell you that me and you I took breadfruit and but it doesn't hear and it is a stone against me. You see how all the mornings that when Jill was killing me still at the panel side?
0: That was shady today because they tell me we have to wear shoes. I barely couldn't make it this morning because I couldn't find no shoes.
2: Oh, Lord.
0: And shady is a Grenadines man, so I know his pure slippers. This morning he got on the bare shoes, so he couldn't come up.
2: Any problems? Anywho, I want to address first, and then I'll jump into the Shatambe something and my take on it. Bill, I think we should leave the issue of the $10 million and the $15 million for tomorrow morning. I think them are whole talking point by themselves.
1: Okay.
2: Right.
1: But you see where I was trying to go.
2: Yes, I see. Okay. I see. All right. Clearly. Mm-hmm. Clearly. This. Well, you said somebody sent you something. Basically to say you cannot tell people when to be outraged.
0: Yeah.
2: I agree that is true. That is true. But you see hypocrisy? See hypocrisy? Is a hell of a thing. And that for me, that message right there is a shield for hypocrisy. That right there. The boy is not telling anybody when to be outraged.
1: He's simply saying,
2: do not try to choose when it suits you what to be outraged about. Because you can't tell me, Ral, you stand up there, I come into the studio, and I start slapping off Jill, and you sit down there saying nothing with your mouth shut.
0: It you know what Jill did with the day before.
2: And then, you see Kyle, because Kyle looks smaller than me, come now and start to slap Jill too, but you want to jump in now and hold Kyle by his scruff of his neck and pelt him on a wall.
1: Because he knows.
2: And I'm supposed to respect
1: you.
2: And I'm supposed to respect that action because you take Kyle and pelt him on a wall. But just some minutes before I was there slapping off Jill the same way. So how am I supposed to respect you now, player jumping in now to defend Jill, when before, when somebody even stronger was beating up on Jill, you did not jump in to save her? How am I to respect that? I'm supposed to say, well, I just see time come now for defend Jill?
0: Nah, man, but we know politics. Like I said it right after.
2: No, this is not politics, Ral. This is selfishness.
0: It is. It's a BFA's game, bro. We know this.
2: This is selfishness. So therefore, and I agreed with Jomo, I followed, as a matter of fact, I shared the post that he made. And I looked at the comments under the post, and I laughed. I smiled. And even Augustine Ferdinand made a post, and Jomo made a comment under the post, basically to say, you know, when I spoke about the same thing he said this morning, when he spoke about square feet, Ralph himself came back and talked about acreage. And you know what Augustine Ferdinand's only retort could have been? Oh, you forget that they made mistake when they gave the price for square foot. That is the only thing he could have come back with. You know, and then what does make me laugh under these posts, brother, is to see the people, none of them have any intellectual capacity.
1: What?
2: To speak on the issues, because when they come, they do not speak to the issue, you know, they just want somebody to create a straw man, and they jump on the straw man. They do not deal with the issue. Let me show you something, and I'm going to ask a question here. How many Vincentians actually knew or even cared about Chatham Bay until it came up in Parliament?
0: Bro, to be honest, don't even know where Chatham Bay is.
2: What?
0: Straight up. Yo, I don't even know where it is.
2: A lot of people jump on bandwagons. Bandwagons are what they jump on. And if you have to grill some people, just, you don't even have to go deep, you know. You ever see rain sprinkle? Place dry, and add a sprinkle in a rain come on the place wet, and just as they do so for go dig and say, all right, boy, place look wet, boy, place look soft. You try to dig a hole and you meet this tough piece of thing just right under the topsoil, the top layer of the soil. This is what happened to a lot of people here. And I'm looking, and listen, I usually try to stick quiet on things until I speak, as Jomo said, when I have information and I could defend whatever position I take. And for me right now, presently, as the way things are, I've seen some stuff from the government. I've seen different commentators. You know what I mean? I do not agree with everybody, but I stand smack in the middle. Sadly, I can't take one or the other. And I say stand smack in the middle because what Jomo says about patrimony, about all of this, it makes sense. But the other part to this is, we are in a position where it's easy to say, not because you're desperate, mean you're going to do this or that. But there's an old saying, a drowning man will grasp at a piece of straw.
0: That is true.
2: If he thinks it will save his life. And we have been, you know what the problem and the hypocrisy is for me in all of this, the biggest problem? I'm not saying people mustn't speak, you know.
0: Right.
2: Speak. I'm an advocate for that. I fought for that.
0: Still me fighting.
2: Take lock up for that.
0: Still fighting.
2: Hmm?
0: Still fighting for
2: and it. I will keep on advocating for it, because as long as I have breath inside of me and I am a Vincentian, I do not care what party or who posts. I don't care how much I like you. If I see you going down a road where you are looking to dumb Vincentians, we're going to have a problem. But there's a but. But don't come to tell me that you want to be the most outraged when who you like do something. When who you don't like do something, but who you like, you shut up. No, we're not going to do that.
0: Be a face.
2: Yeah, we're not going to do that. And this is why I say I agree with Jomo, but I have my buts. Because we are in a position that if you go now to any negotiating table, we're going basically with our hands empty.
0: Mm-hmm.
2: We are going with our hands empty. Who put us in that position? Ralph Gonsalves and Labour for 20-something years.
0: So,
2: and what are we to do? With a

0: good. No, it's good. It's good because guess what? Even when they came and they beat Mitchell for the 99-year lease in Kenawan, you said Ralph Gonzalez came back and said that he wants to change who the investor is there because they are not selling enough. I hope these hypocrites remember that. They wanted to change who the investor was there simply because in his book, they were not selling enough lands. You see what I'm saying?
1: Mm-hmm.
0: So when all of these people sit down, Ral, but let me, I will come back to that part just in about a minute. But let me just continue where what I was saying. We are in a position, Ral, where a country of less than 100,000 people right now, we have a national debt of close to $4 billion. With industries that are underperforming, some not performing at all. I have one question for everybody. Everybody could be critical, and yes, be critical of your government. Expect better. Put pressure on them to do more. But sometimes, Ral, if all me had to cook is them people. If all me had to cook is them people in, I think is Ethiopia, one of them places that make the clay cookies. If all I have to cook is clay, where else me going to bring butter? I could dress it up and instead of making cookies, I make some rolls. And I make it look like a bread. But it's still clay. And I say all that to say, brother, we are at a position where our hands are tied fiscally. And again, going to any negotiating table, as far as I see, we're going empty-handed. We can go on promises. We can go on projections. But are we sorting? Okay. And we are at a place. We are at a place where most of what we can make depend on a lot of outside forces and influences. You see the problem? Okay. So what are we to do? Because here's the dilemma that the government finds itself in. You go and borrow, like the other day when the government went and borrowed. They borrowed how much money did they borrow? I can't remember how much they borrowed. Right? But it was not even a loan from an international entity. Right? And I sat back, Ral, and I had a good moment. Because I saw some of the same labor rights to them under the news article. Oh, I think they were not going to borrow. Oh, they wanted to kill PM, meaning Ralph, when he went out and borrow and beg. Now what they might do? You see the problem? Anything that this government do right now is going to be a problem. So I'm going to say to the government, do what you must do and do what has to be done. Let the results speak, but at the same time, communicate. And I'm going to beat my government now. All the communication skills poor.
1: My wonder where that breakdown come, because during the campaign it was on point.
0: That's my point. So your communication skills poor, and you're looking bad when you make it look as if Ralph is because you still have people talking. Oh, Ralph run which parliament? Eh? It's just that he comes and he asks questions, and the thing is that the questions are answered. Up to now, I haven't seen this present government try to run from questions when asked, and sometimes when the answers come, the very opposition who was previously in office, they look bad.
2: Yeah, same
0: with the 10 million and the 15.
2: Yeah, but Kenza, I think they should have put out that information before it was even asked.
0: No, I agree, Jill. I'm agreeing with that, you know. I'm agreeing with that. I'm just simply saying that when now the present opposition wants to be so into being transparent and all of that, I have not seen yet the government run from questions. I don't know if later down they will, but presently I have not seen it happen. Where? When lands were being sold helter-skelter here in St. Vincent before, when all kind of negotiations happen and all kind of deals signed, we never know whether none of the deals. As a matter of fact, right there in Parliament, when questions were asked about deals, I remember Ralph one time asked if you're going to expose your deed or something like

0: that to people. Eh? Basically telling you that he in control and he doing. You don't ask no question. I remember again a question was asked and Camilo was so out of place again to basically tell you shut up, don't ask them question there.
1: I need to start watching Parliament.
0: So therefore, that is why now when Jomo speak about hypocrisy, I stand with him on it.
1: Yeah, that's all Jomo song.
0: Hypocrisy. I stand with him on it. Hypocrisy. And whoever it is that message you there all, they are simply putting up a shield to shield hypocrisy. You see?
2: Kenton.
0: I just try to Jill?
2: I would like to highlight, right? The fact that next time Ollie use a different reference. Okay, instead of beating up on Jill, slapping up Jill, y'all need to stop normalizing violence against women.
1: Yeah. All right? So next time we go beat up on Kid. I'll beat up on Shady.
2: Women. You could have picked anybody else. It's very eyebrow raising that you chose to pick me.
0: Crazy. No, because you see, this is why. Because you see just how he jump out there. Because if Ral can't stand up and to anybody at all who beating up on you, big ass or small, you know what I mean? Then you're a waste of time.
1: Kenson, my partner asked me to ask you. He said, ask Kenson. who is the buyer? We knew who was the buying. Who was buying when Sanders bought? We knew who the Peters Hope smart man was. So, who the buyer now?
2: Why y'all think that is really what your friend
0: could have come back with?
1: Yeah, that would tell me facts, you.
0: That is where he really could have come back with. Okay, fine. I can't say who the buyer is. And just like Jomo, I will speak on where the information is and stop where it stop. If he knows so much, let him tell us.
1: I don't know, we're wasting the time, bro.
2: Kenson didn't say he cooking. He didn't say he don't know, you know.
1: Come into politics. What really happened to you, boy?
0: What?
2: That's interesting that you said, I do not know. I have no knowledge of that. You said, I can't say who it is. I'm paying attention.
0: So, the thing is,
1: we need people like you.
0: Yeah, hear the hypocritical part of your friend.
1: Hypocrisy.
0: Right? He could come now and say, we know who the entities are. But I want him to tell me what the agreements say with the entities. I want him to tell me that. Yeah? When he could come and outline what the agreements are and what they say. Even with the hidden clauses that Ralph himself stated are in there, then he could come and talk to me. You see, they're facing hypocrisy.
1: Hypocrisy.
0: There's a thing in argument called the dead cat approach. The dead cat. Right? And it's where when a person know they can't defend a position, all they do, they throw something out. Or the smelly cat, something like that. It's the term.
1: I gotta have a look for that. They don't know anything. Yeah, they throw, cat. Me and Jill
0: they throw something out to divert your attention. And it is done in politics a lot. So the example they use is like you have a government and they know that the people are coming down and them pressuring them because things hard and whatever, and all they do, they just do something socially. They come out and they just put something out there personally. Let's say if Jill is in parliament, they just say, you know, Missy Jill with three man last night, and people so easy to be pulled. The little comments about Jill and the three man. They not going to know Jill three brothers came from overseas that they don't know and they went for a drink. You know what I mean? But guess what? We see Jill with three man last night, and everybody got run with Jill with three man last night. We've seen it happen right here numerous times. Yeah? That is what your friend just tried to do. Yeah? But he can't pull away from the hypocrisy, just deepen it. Yeah? So all I'm saying is, in all of this, again, I agree to where Jomo is speaking about patrimony, but again, when we are going to the tables now, because this present government said we're not going to be barren. We don't want to be up having to be doing all of this borrowing. We are already at 113% debt to GDP. For a country with less than 100,000 people, what do we really have to show? What are we going to use to lower the debt? Because if we go to borrow, it's only going to get worse. And then the very people, the very hypocrites that I'm talking now, going to be the ones that them to jump up and say, but look, they've been talking about the national debt high, but they're borrowing and they're adding to the national debt. And Ralph and them will go in the house and say the same thing too. And they go on the radio station and say the same thing too.
1: But do that they work.
0: But that's it. But that is the real point there. That is why I said.
1: That they work.
0: And I'll say it again.
1: Jill, tell me if you tell the wrap up.
0: Ralph and no member of Labour, especially they were in Parliament before, were part of Cabinet, have no moral, ethical, physical, whatever kind of authority you want to talk about, to speak and nothing happening now. None.
1: Nah, man, you can't say something.
0: And with that, me don't say so. Me don't say so.
1: Well, you shouldn't say so.
0: Because you know why? You know why? Every single thing that you see bubbling now, that finally people open their eye, they take off these rose-colored glasses, they scrape off the concrete off of their eye, they see clearly now. They were there all. And me could tell you they were there because Kenzie was talking about them. Kenzie get prosecuted for them.
2: Right.
0: Yeah? They were there.
2: Okay, Kenzie.
0: So all of a sudden everybody could see.
1: Mm-hmm. Including them.
0: Mm-hmm. Mm-hmm. So have a good one, buddy.
1: All right, then. And Jill, stop cook.
0: Nobody going to beat you up. I will be there like Superman, and I know Ralph will put on his cape, and we go save him.
1: The blue jacket too. Everything, the whole team. Oh, it's a red jacket. Which one the jacket and them Superman does beat? Is that red or blue? Can't remember which one.
2: Don't worry about me now. I have my 10-star commander general, people.
0: You see? So I changed my mind. We're not coming again. You go with your 10-star.
1: Yeah, you fight up.
0: We're coming with me 1-star. You're telling weirdo, wow. So it's good. It's all good.
2: Okay, so that's okay. Y'all enjoy the rest of the video.
0: Have a good one.
2: That was our point with Kenson King. 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
6: Yes sir, OMG in the morning time, webinar alongside Honey Bunches, No Oats, and my boy Kiddo, and Javin is here as well. You know, running in with some music. Where are the music?
7: We just here doing our thing, people. We got 2 minutes past the 9 o'clock hour. Of course, if you've been following us throughout the morning, we've been having discussions on the sale of Chatham Bay. Really.

0: breaking that down and highlighting certain aspects of it that the public, you know,
1: should have been told.
0: The public have
1: yeah, we have issues with it.
0: Issues with. All right, go ahead.
1: It bringing about now a bigger picture, right? Because it is now bringing across the picture of transparency. Previous governments before said that they wanted to introduce an integrity law.
0: Mm-hmm.
1: I think it is. And when you and I were having a little convo.
0: Yes. The Welsh, they decided that they just passed a law where parliamentarians cannot lie, to make it where they cannot lie order to get votes during elections, people.
1: So that really basically say, oh, you can't do false promises.
0: Exactly. So there are...
1: You know how much politicians in civil will go get locked up if that law they pass? We ain't gonna have nobody in parliament if them if them pass and no promise law in St. Vincent. You can't campaign and no promises.
0: It's called the anti-lying law, right? And they pass a law to ban politicians from outright lying during election campaigns. So that's a game changer.
1: You know
0: real.
1: Who they lock up? That is Wiley, the name. All the people that has followed politics. It's a man that they campaign out Mespo. And they say, I am going to bring the geese boat right here in Mespo to pick up your bananas. And the whole of Mespo, yeah! He would have got locked up. Quick. Police coming. Do not pass, go. Do not collect $200.
0: Let me finish, right? Guys, they're trying to make deceptive campaign promises and deliberate fabrications illegal. On paper, it sounds very, very, it sounds like every voter's dream come true. But in practice, I gotta say, good luck with proving politicians didn't actually. Remember, you could fine tune and work your way around.
1: Yeah,
0: things,
1: but
0: you know?
1: No, we actually, I can't agree with that because right
0: really?
1: Now, remember, we in a social media thing. Remember, right, NDP suffered that when they just started with the double bubble. When there was a bit of well, obviously them time that was non morning show, so I didn't really care.
0: Okay.
1: Like, so they were talking about they said the debate was that they said they were going to give civil servants
0: an increase.
1: Not the increase that they were supposed to pay them double for Christmas.
0: Okay. Okay.
1: And I think I remember the PRO. The NDP, she said that you can't see it nowhere on social media. She's sure that there's no recordings of anything of Dr. Godwin Friday saying that he's going to give a double bubble.
0: Mm-hmm.
1: They had some of the other candidates talking about it, but mm-hmm. she was right. They had a recording of Friday saying it.
0: Okay.
1: Even though maybe he might have endorsed it. So I think it's going to be easy to police it.
0: But you just proved my point. You literally just proved my point. There are so much ways. Is it practical or is that we're just, you know, making them step up their game in terms of becoming crafty liars? I don't know. I think there are workarounds in terms of when it comes to making promises and telling the truth. There's always a loophole, a workaround, a strategic maneuver of words. That you can play on to so it doesn't come across as a lie, right? And for instance, who's going to monitor this? Who's going to make sure that, you know, nobody lies, or who's going to do the follow up investigation? Are they lying with this? Or how?
1: Yeah, maybe they could charge it over to the police station, and then now the police is going to have a new department, the anti-lying department. Not going on. We got it.
0: We got a call. Let's take this one.
1: Hello, good morning.
0: Good morning, Charles. Okay, we lost that one. Charles, feel free to call back. Yeah. Guys, the number to call is 498-1069. Good morning. You are live on OMG in the morning.
2: Yeah, let me say good morning to you.
0: Good morning.
2: I just want to respond to that statement by Wepanara about the statement in Mespo.
1: Mm.
2: That statement was made aspirationally. It is serious. It is serious.
1: Aspirationally.
2: It was made by a man. Yeah, it was made by a man named Levi Latham.
1: Right. Like
2: before you and I were born.
1: Mm.
2: And what he was saying, Levi Latham, in my view, as I grew, in my view, it's one of the best representatives this country I've ever seen.
1: Right, they named the health center after him.
2: After him. Levi Latham is the father of what I call self-help in this country. He said, let us help ourselves in Maracua. People came out and they do what is to be done, community-spirited, and they get things done. It is my understanding that the health center in Mespo, before the reconstruction, was actually built by the people of Mespo.
1: Oh, okay.
2: The government supplied the material and the people came together and supplied the labor. When a road, piece of road to be fixed, Levi Latham said, let us fix it. We don't have money. So what he was saying to the people, we are doing so much here for ourselves that it is possible that rather than our bananas go down to town, we can probably bring the geese boat to Mespo. That's what he was saying. He wasn't promising that.
1: I see where you're coming from. And that is very crafty.
2: Yeah, it's a metaphorical statement.
1: Round of applause to you. Should be a politician, my guy. You should be a politician. Because, like, let me defend myself.
0: You just proved my point. He just basically proved my point with this.
1: I mean, let me be real, my guy, before you come off. Remember, now, we are what they state and how it is interpreted is two different things to be judged. The man did say, from my recollection, and because remember, it was a big joke.
2: From what you heard, they say he said.
1: From my recollection of what was said.
2: But you see, you have to put things into context. And that's one of the problems we have with intention. We don't contextualize things.
1: Yeah, Blush Martin, how you do?
2: I good, Ron. I good.
1: Well, thanks to know that you're listening, and I'm very, very, very happy for the critique.
2: Yeah, well, I always listen, but I don't always talk. I have two ears and one mouth. I listen much more than I talk.
0: That's good too.
1: but don't shy away from politics. It fits you.
2: No, I love politics. Well, as a child, let me give some history. As a little boy, about 9, 10 years old, 11 maybe, I run away from my parents home in Camden Park. I went to Kittles across Fellows Day to listen to Maurice Bishop and Chedi Jagan. You wasn't born yet. But I'm telling you. I'm not asking, I'm telling you. I used to walk away from my parents' home to listen to Panel Campbell, Ralph Gonsalves, Ronick Rose. This guy met from Mespo, from Greg Jim Maloney. Just to hear them, man. Tidal John, who was my teacher at Lowman School. I used to go and listen to them. So I love politics, but you see, as I said, I don't listen much more than I talk.
0: All right.
2: Rock. Have a good morning, my friend.
1: All right, Mr. Delvish, you as well.
2: All right.
0: All right, guys, the number to call is 4981069. We're going to be having, Will is going to be coming through at 9:15. Will Seaton, he's going to be giving his commentary. Good morning, you're live on OMG in the morning.
3: Hi, morning. I just want to...
1: Morning, caller.
0: He just want
1: to... I think he has some...
3: You see, as a resident of direct.
0: You caller, if you can please, could you restart what you were saying, because you dropped out, so we missed most of what you initially said.
3: I was saying that I wanted to lend my voice.
0: Okay.
3: To the whole issue of the Chatham Bay sale issue.
0: Uh huh.
3: And you know how that whole thing went down. Now, I have no issue with Chatham Bay. Well, yeah, I have an issue with Chatham Bay being sold. But if it is sold with a developmental clause, because, you know, what we're looking at the whole thing with it being sold for conservation. And then we talk about there's the other issue of the buyback clause, and then the other issue of the price that was paid. So that's the three things I want to talk about. Shade in studio?
1: No, you go and buy shoes.
3: You got enough. You got feeling went down here in Ireland for the weekend. I just feel so. I think. Anyhow, so my first issue, one, the price. I think, one, the price is too low. Although, as I said, I disagree with it being sale. I think sold, I think it should have been leased. Secondly, the fact that some people say, oh, it's for conservation, so collecting $54 million and it's being protected. But here the thing about it. Once that property is sold, that money goes into the treasury. How are the people of Union Island going to benefit from that? We're talking about if that piece of land that the past government fought so hard to get back, right? If that piece of land was earmarked for development, you're talking about a resort that could have been built. You talk about monies being put in the hands in the pockets of people of Union Island in terms of for construction, maintenance, electrician, persons involved in the fishing industry, restaurant workers, person providing services, whether it's gardening or whatever. All those earnings are now lost. Taxes, all those things are now lost. They're gone. And they're gone for basically a one-time payment of about $20 million. If Union is not a big place, it's about 3-point-something square miles. So that's a significant portion of Union Island. And it's the best, actually, I would consider it the best piece of available developmental land in the entire country.
1: Carly, you right? From down that side?
3: Huh?
1: You're from Union side?
3: My name is Abdan White.
1: Oh, okay. Morning, sir.
3: How are you doing?
1: Not too bad.
3: So on that note alone, we've taken away potential earnings for the people of Union Island right now, because of the Hurricane Beryl. Union Island is going through a very difficult time, and we need it's St. Vincent and the Grenadines is a multi-island state, so you definitely need development on each of the islands because of our dynamics and because of our geography. So you definitely need development. Which area now you're going to put you're going to earmark for some sort of tourism development? That was the best. The other thing about it is that, all right, come and say we have a buyback clause, we could buy back in 2 years at the same price. But we ain't kidding ourselves. I was listening to Kenson this morning, and you know, I agree with him on some points and I disagree with him on some and others. One, he was saying, oh, if the government doesn't want to increase the national debt and if the government borrow money, people are gonna make noise and this and that. And if they sell land, they're gonna make noise. I rather they borrow. Now, we had to understand this, and let we fool ourselves. St. Vincent went through a number of crises, from COVID, which brought in the decreased revenue. We had to understand it. Some spending that a government will have to make, they will practically remain the same. And there are other spend, and the issue is if revenue falls. And we know that revenue will fall during COVID. We know that revenue would have fall within during the volcanic eruption. And definitely revenue will fall during in the aftermath of Beryl. Also, spending will go up after the aftermath of Hurricane Beryl, after the volcanic eruption. And we gotta be honest when we making certain statements, because our national debt didn't just get to where it is because of bad spending. We have to understand that we had to take care of our people. We had to take care of our people during the volcanic eruption, and the government had to take care of people during and after Beryl. And where that money come from, it has to be borrowed somewhere. And if the past government didn't sell any land or whatever, that's a good thing. You can't take the best piece of land from Union Island and sell it. Without even asking us, without even coming to us and say, listen, there is a buyer, you understand, this is the best piece of land all you have for development. What should we do with it? and then selling it basically for more than or less than half of the land value, and then saying, oh, it's for conservation. We had already looked, different groups in Union Island had already looked at different models of development in where tourism development and ecological conservation could have worked hand in hand. Now all of that is gone. Now what will happen in 2 years if the government doesn't have the money to buy back? What will happen?
1: Well,
3: what will happen?
1: We go see the clause now that everybody clamoring for the transparency.
3: No, well, listen, I supported this government claim that they were running on transparency, and any government that run on transparency, I would definitely support that. And they pushed that a lot, and they said to hold them accountable. And as a citizen of St. Vincent and the Grenadines, I think it's my duty to hold politicians accountable.
1: I agree.
3: And what is stopping the person who bought that land in 2 years, if the government cannot buy it back, from saying, okay, well, after 2 years now, I want $60 million, I want $80 million. That land is gone forever. And whatever, and persons might say, oh well, you could take them to court. It took us many years, from 2006 to 2014, to get back that piece of land. It reached all the way up to the Privy Council for us to get back that land. And one of the weakest arguments I saw in one of the posters that the members of the NDP put up, it was the ULP got back the land for $700,000 and NDP sold it for $54 million. That's a big earning. Mm-hmm. But the land was sold under the NDP in 1987, and that government at that time did the alien landholding license. I think the land was owned by the Jones family. Mm. And they sold that to the owners of PT St. Vincent. And they said that they were going to build a 55-room hotel, 2 restaurants, among other things. And they were going to provide a number of jobs.
1: All right. You can now wrap it up, though. And I like the direction the conversation going, but, you know, we still prep for time.
3: No, yeah. So the thing about it is that they never held. They were in charge over the last alien landowning license, and they never held PT St. Vincent or the previous owners to the agreement. What make us believe, why should we believe that now they're going to hold this new owner to whatever covenants? It was a bad sale, it was a terrible sale, and really and truly it should be reversed.
1: All right.
3: It should definitely be reversed.
1: Right, well,
3: thank you very much.
1: Thanks for your point, caller. Let me weigh in real quick, Jill.
0: Real quick, because we got to go to the commercial.
1: The commercials,
0: and we have CPL updates coming up shortly.
1: Oh, right. For 9:30, which is like a 10 minutes. So, first of all, my stance that I share is that I don't think we should sell lands. If we're really trying to go out there and protect the sovereignty of St. Vincent and the Grenadines, then we don't need to sell lands. We could employ leasing our lands. So at least that way we know for sure the land stays with St. Vincent, and we could negotiate to the best of our ability a best lease agreement to ensure that, okay, cool, we as the owners, and we keep our land. So we ain't gonna have this issue with people talking back and forth about, oh, we selling off St. Vincent, we don't even have so much to sell off, and this and that and the terror. So just lease the land. If you're trying to encourage investors, lease the land. Give them a best lease agreement and work from there. It was brought to my attention, like, for example, Cuba. Well, Cuba is autocratic. They don't sell land. The state keeps every inch of their land, but they have foreign investors, and they work out whatever it is they work out and keep their land and still get the investment. So it's something that I think that we need to explore moving forward. So the powers that be, if they listen, Jill, they could work along with that. You could weigh in on that. Don't forget, it's 498-1069. That's the number, but we're going to take a few commercial breaks. Big up the corporate family. Don't forget to continue supporting the brands that support Boom so that we could bring you the content. And then you will always get to see Honey Bunches of Oats on the screen.
0: All right, guys. Also, before we head out, we just want to remind you guys and say on behalf of Republic Bank and the CPLT 20 team, to every fan, every family, every community across the Caribbean, thank you for the support for making CPL what it is. Republic Bank is proud to stand with us this season, with you, with all of us, because remember, they're the title sponsor of the CPL T20 tournament that's taking place. So that's coming up at 9:30. Right now, we're going to head out, take a commercial break, and we'll be right back with OMG in the Morning and so much more.
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1: Yeah, yeah, yeah, yeah, hands up, hands up. We're moving as one, yeah, we're moving as one, yeah.
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3: Welcome back inside OMG in the morning. We got 2 minutes on to the... What am I saying?
4: 2 minutes.
3: It's 9:28. It's 9:28, people. A pleasant good morning to everybody just coming through. Remember, we have our Republic Bank CPL update coming your way at 9:30. Before we cross over into that, let me just mention real quick, Kenton literally wants to have a debate. Kenton wants to have a debate with the gentleman who called not too long ago about us where he said he wanted us to borrow. He preferred if the government borrow money than sell land. So Kenton has a lot to say on that. So I don't know if I don't think we can host a little debate right now, Kenton. No. But that would be so interesting to hear different feedbacks. And it's really good to have people coming through out of Union Island, because that's what we want to hear. Our caller just now mentioned, I think his name was Abden White. No one reached out to the people of Union Island to say, have a community meeting and but say, this is what's going that. To happen. Like, well, and this is what... okay.
4: We got another call coming in.
3: What is Millennium Kid.
4: What are we really doing?
3: All right, guys. So Republic Bank moving as one with you this cricket season, bringing you every land, every game, every celebration. Speaking of which, are you ready for your Republic Bank update? It's now on. Let's hear and welcome Mr. Reds Pereira. Good morning to you, Mr. Pereira. How are you?
5: Mr. Reds is my father.
3: It's a habit. I don't know. You know,
5: we're brought up in that way. It's a very, very important day in the lives of the Trinidad and Tobago Knight Riders. Why? Because if they lose tonight's game, well, like this afternoon's game, because I think it's going to start at 5 o'clock, all tickets are sold out. So there'll be something in the vicinity of 16,000 to 18,000 people, if I remember well. They have only won one, and they've lost the rest. Now they're at home. They've got the public behind them. They've got spinners. The Guyana Amazon Warriors have played three and have won all three. So they're sitting pretty. They can afford to lose this and still be in good shape as they head down to Guyana and play at Providence. But TKR cannot afford to lose this because they'll be out of the reckoning to qualify as defending champions. Lots of questions being asked about the selection. Lots of questions being asked about the batting. They have very strong spin. There's no doubt about that. They have, of course, Narayan. They've got Tahir. They have the left-arm spinner, Hussein. Very strong spin. Guyan team has got fairly strong spin. They've got the captain himself. They've got Carey Pear. They've got a Afghan spinner. They've got, and of course, they've got Phillips, the New Zealand batsman, who can also bowl spin. The difference between the two sides is that Guyana's got pace and Trinidad don't have pace. Guyana's got one of the fastest bowlers in the Caribbean, if not in the world. That Shaman Joseph, he bowls at 151 clicks, as they say. And they have got the South African, Pretorius, who's not all that quick, but he's very steady, moves the ball around. So it's D-Day, so to speak, for the Trinidadian supporters. They're going to be there in their glorious red, no doubt. There will be a few Guyanese flags, I'm sure, but they'll be totally outnumbered. But here's hoping that it's a good quality game. They got a major setback recently when they lost to the Kingsmen. They were out in the blocks very, very early. Puran was hitting the ball all over the place. And then Little Laws, the Jamaican backhand spinner, took three wickets and the rain came. The Duckworth and Lewis system operated and the Kingsmen have scored faster and they won by 7 runs. So a defeat before the guy in the game, and it's going to be interesting to see what will happen tonight, because it's a mental game. You got to go out there and you got to face the music and you have to be mentally strong in making decisions. To all St. Vincent's and the Grenadines, cricket lovers, I hope that next year there will be a franchise out of St. Vincent. Good morning.
3: Good morning to you, Mr. Reds. I was wondering if you can hear me. Reds, can you hear
5: me? Did you ask me a question? I beg your pardon?
3: Okay, there was a little lapse there just now, right? So I was saying initially, thank you, and that it's so ingrained in me to say Mr. when we're not very acquainted with someone and when someone is, you know, out to our seniors.
5: I was just looking for a funny side. I know that I'm older than you, but, you know, I've been Reds all my life. I've worked many visits to St. Vincent, as Michael Finley will tell you. I've never been big up. Anyhow, it's a nice sunny day here. It rained last night in Basseterre. There was no game between.
3: Yeah, I saw there was a party too, because there was rain and the people decided they're going to have a party.
5: Well, you see, we had rain earlier and then the rain dripped up north.
3: Uh-huh.
5: Okay. And yeah, do enjoy your day, and maybe you can watch the game tonight.
3: All right. Thank you so much, Reds.
5: Okay.
3: Do enjoy the rest of yours. All right, then.
6: Oh, hey, Reds is the man for
3: that. Was...
6: Oh, Mr. Reds.
3: It's ingrained in me. It's ingrained in me to say Mr.
6: So why would I come in here, though?
3: That was our Republic Bank CPL update. And, of course, Republic Bank... They're moving as one with you this cricket season. All right.
6: Tomorrow morning, God's pay life. When they say I walk in, you address me as Mr. Weaponer. You understand me?
3: We're going to take a commercial break.
6: Somebody calling it?
3: We will be right back.
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Welcome back inside OMG in the morning. It's 9:39, reminding you, coming up at 9:45. We have looking at things with a wider lens with Dr. Cecil Richards. I was expecting a call from Will Seaton, who is going to be doing a commentary with us. He really wants to get in on this conversation, and I was excited to have him in. Unfortunately, I'm not seeing the call pop up. I'm not sure

0: Mr. White, you said the government should borrow money instead of selling the union land. But why should a new government borrow more money when it already inherited a mountain of debt? Why put the country deeper into debt again?
1: Fair point.
0: Amazing point. Amazing point. It would, like I was saying before, it would be so great to have that kind of conversation or debate, or whatever you want to call it. For the for yeas and the nays. But there are other things that I wanted to touch on today as well. Since you know all the comments, yes, that's what you say, right? Did you hear anything about the elderly lady who's tied up and beaten in her home? I really want to get some insight on that. Well, if you can hear me, we are not seeing a call pop up, you know? We're not seeing anything at all coming through from our WhatsApp from you. I'm not sure what's going on there.
1: Well, I didn't hear anything about you.
0: We can try again tomorrow. We can definitely try again tomorrow.
1: Yeah, because I checked something. It's going to trend.
0: Yes.
1: It's going to be around a while.
0: On the JetBlue situation, some things that came out of that he wanted to highlight. The $10 million being $10 million in debt. Sorry, JetBlue being $10 million. Oh God. Ugh.
1: We owe them all them, are we? We owe them. Take a sip. Right, carry it down. You good now?
0: I couldn't even swallow. I couldn't even swallow because why do you do that?
1: Who calling with it? Check and see who calling with it.
0: All right, then. Spencer. How is Spencer getting through and Will isn't? Spencer, good morning to you. I hope I didn't do what you said I did, because I didn't. I was on my P's and my Q's, Spencer.
2: No, you're doing well.
0: Okay.
2: Morning to one and all.
0: Morning to everybody.
2: You remember that article I sent you at some point? I know you don't get to it, right?
0: Which one? They sent me plenty.
2: The one with Wales and what they voted for.
0: Yes, we touched on that. We touched on that this morning.
2: Okay. I missed it because the station was in and out. So I missed it. Now, so I want to go to something, right? And now we're talking about all this land deal.
0: But Spencer, why are you calling now? Pastor calling in 2 minutes.
2: I know. I was trying to get in earlier, but I know it's morning time. Right. Anyway, let me give me 2 minutes and we can deal with it another day.
0: Okay.
2: Now, he ain't of mine. He like to hear me. I know him.
0: Uh-huh.
2: Yeah. So listen. Now, when it comes to politics, right, and how we look at things with all this land deal and politicians, let me read something for you. And Jill, that would bring you back to the thing in Wales, right?
0: Okay.
2: First of it.
0: Remember 2 minutes.
2: History, quick meaning.
0: Go ahead.
2: What a politician is. One, folks, listen very carefully. This is why you need to pay attention to your governments. Politician, one who deceives or outmaneuvers others for personal gain. Right? That's one of the meanings. Here's another one. A person who engages in politics out of a wish for personal gain as realized by holding a public office. This, you know, it's good if you guys can go and look at the art of politics. Right? Just Google it, art of politics, and you'll get to understand what politicians do. This is why I keep saying to Vincentians and everywhere else, you got to get involved and you have to hold your politicians' feet to the fire. That's why I like that new thing in Wales. You can't come and outmaneuver and outsmart the people anymore. The people put you in office, and if you read the whole article for the Welsh thing, for the Wales law, that is what it's saying. You can't just come and say what you want and make all these promises, and next thing you know, you got the country in more mess. No, once they find you out, they'll get rid of you. That's the new law. Supposed to take effect in 2030.

0: All this, you know, and I know some of the names who were involved in this whole land deal, eh? And this is where these politicians and governments run into problems.
1: Who they be?
0: No, you don't worry about that. You can find that out. Well, you like comments. You understand? I got that story, guys. I'm not kidding you. I got that story maybe over 2 months now.
2: But the people need to know. This is the thing. Do we need to know? That's okay. A question. That's do we really need to know?
0: But Jill, that's why I said the other day on the radio, right? I can't remember if it was Boom or on Nice Radio. I said, there are a lot of things that I know, and I have everything written down. As a matter of fact, I'm transferring them to a stick.
2: Watch it in a spence.
1: We're going to come thief that.
0: No. No, you don't worry about me. Other people could deal with it if anything ever happened to me, and I ain't worried about what happened to what happened to me.
2: All right.
0: But let me tell you, I have a lot of things. That's why I don't talk about a lot of things out front. I have things that I know I have under my cap.
2: Mm-hmm.
0: I ain't saying nothing
2: yet.
0: You understand?
2: Mm-hmm.
0: Because I supported for this government to win the election. But once they start disappointing me beyond where everybody in St. Vincent who voted for them expected, they could look for the backlash. I am telling you, it's not just me. You hear Kenson this morning again. And I keep saying this to the NDP. Their communications, I said it Saturday on the Nice Radio program. Their communications is very, very poor. It's sickening. If they want to be good at what they do, or what they intend to do, get somebody who can communicate properly and talk for the government on behalf of the government.
2: But they do have a...
0: Listen, it ain't working. Jill, it ain't working. Everybody know it ain't working. That is why they're getting beat up.
1: But them ain't know it ain't working. Clearly.
0: Well, clearly they don't know it ain't working. Moral, this is why we have to talk about it.
1: True.
0: We have to talk about it to let them know it ain't working.
1: I agree.
0: Jesus. If I wasn't at my age, and I am so inclined to want to get involved and start a new party, I'm telling you, I am sick and tired of the old methods of how governments railroad the people who put them in office. I'm just tired of it.
2: All right, Spencer. Spencer, we gotta go. Doc is waiting.
1: Spencer, have a good morning.
2: We do appreciate you.
0: Good morning.
2: You
0: have a good morning.
1: I will call you off here. And we will talk about our memory stick. We will talk about.
2: All right, guys. It is now time for, we want to apologize to Will. Your call for some reason is not showing up. We're not sure what's wrong there. But right now we got to make way for looking at things from a wider lens with Dr. Cecil Richards.
3: I usually try to help people to understand it. But ultimately, let me end by saying, while the Bible doesn't condemn it, bash it, beat it, in all of the cases, the polygamous relationships have resulted in real problems. And the example that the Bible sets up is in Ephesians chapter 5, where he says, love your wife as Christ loved the church. Christ is in a monogamous relationship with the church. It is multiple. Christ is presented as the groom, and the church is presented as the bride, and there is that kind of relationship between groom and bride, one on one, and that seems to me a pattern that the Bible wants to present as wholesome and good. Maybe on another commentary I can give a little bit more background and depth to help us understand polygamy.
1: Yes, please.
3: Why it was practiced.
1: So when me and Jill are arguing, I have my points.
3: Why it was culturally embedded, but because cultures have shifted, the a lot of the reasons and basis for engaging in polygamy back then, culture has changed, and there's not a need to do that now. The way you do foreign relations has changed. The way you build wealth has changed. The way we have social welfare looking out for women, that has changed. So that there is no real need for

0: polygamous structure in marriages. However, polyamory, which is a different thing altogether, has always been highly problematic, and the Bible on polyamory, the Bible has actually been very clear about that. Raul, I hope I was able to help you and others who
1: respect, little bit. They helped me too much today because Jill could still bash me.
0: You wanted me to give you support.
1: Yeah,
0: thank you for willing to. I appreciate that you ask me questions, because I think you ask me because you look to the kind of answers I can provide, and I really appreciate that. All right, have yourself a great day.
1: All right, Doc, have a good one. What are you looking at me like that, Jill? Well, I'm Jill. Don't understand what's going on with honey bunches. Jill, I have to ask these questions. Remember, we had a whole tune.
2: We did it.
1: And blaming and everybody, you know, so things like this right now at public forefront.
3: That was Looking at Things from a Wider Lens with Dr. Cecil Richard. I hope you enjoyed that segment.
1: But Javin, you ain't gonna know if it's cool that if you could have an ex woman. What do you mean?
3: I think you're big and you have sense. All right. And
1: did
3: you know,
1: not hear what the man said? It is an ideal.
3: I know.
1: An idea. Not a law.
3: You know. Right?
1: Not a law.
3: Why?
1: Why
3: I don't even know why I've given you this thing legs with you. Like, you just sometimes
1: some people just want to know
3: and just choke you a little bit.
1: Kid, you didn't want to know.
3: Kid didn't want to know nothing. Kid,
1: if you could
3: damn
1: on a one, man. But what?
3: What does everybody know? He can have more than one woman.
1: Men you hear? Kid say man supposed to. Jill don't agree though. But Jill face, Jill is locked away. See your face later.
3: Listen, to each his own. Guys, it was a pleasure doing this with
1: you. So Jill,
3: you
1: go
3: out
1: help.
3: Help
1: so
3: with what?

0: Hold on, man.
1: In certain places. You know?
0: Asking for a friend.
1: Listen, let me tell you something. Mm-hmm. A woman can have more than one man.
0: We don't see that.
1: Exactly. We can do this. Should we? Is the question. All right? Should you do it? Is the question. So that's why I say I think we're all bigger than your sense over there. So I don't know why he be posing some of the pretending he don't know the answer don't to some actually, of these
0: don't
1: things.
0: Assume that I have sense.
1: Anyway. Y'all know you gotta head up. But before we do, let me just drop in some mentions. Pit Master out in Diamond on the Wynwood stretch out there. Check them out. Of course, you know, they're off. Oh, gosh. Pitmaster, at Pitmaster, you can get briskets, amazing steaks done, fresh fish, anything you want grilled, anything barbecue, you want burgers and fries, whatever it is. If you just want to have a nice outdoor lime and some really great steak or anything in that area, check out Pitmaster. All right. They are located out on the Wynwood Highway, like I said. Oh, God. Charles, unfortunately, I cannot take your call. We're exiting. So sorry.
0: Sure you want to take him first?
1: No.
0: Right.
1: Yes. My apologies, Charles. You miss out today. For real. I wish I could have... take your call today, but unfortunately we wasn't able to do that. Also reminding you that Teachers Talk, that takes place on the first and second Sunday of every month right here on Boom 106.9, the trending station. And of course that's a collaboration between the Teachers Union and Boom 106.9. All right, guys, so make sure you're tuning to that. We normally do that live on, we normally have interactions live on Facebook. So remember to link up with us for Teachers Talk as well. We want to remind you guys, Raul.
0: Yes,
1: please. When are you kid, you need to give Raul access. Remind you
0: guys. I have the
1: guys,
0: access on, but I was doing work, so that's why I didn't use the iPad. So but tomorrow, I'm going to start to help you read scripts.
1: Okay. Let me remind y'all that it's not as bad as it seems. Believe me, it's not as bad as it seems over on my end. I struggle, but you know.
0: What do you struggle with? You struggle with me? Stop telling lies, yo. Jill, you love when I'm here. And then when I'm not here, like when I be in Grenada and they messaging me, I wish you would come back. Cause kid is so boring. I can't even eat.
1: Can you believe that?
0: Wow. One.
1: Raul.
0: Go ahead with me.
1: That's mad. Anyway.
0: Do not be a politician. Do not indulge in hypocrisy.
1: You're making it very difficult for me to do.
0: Kid, ask Jumbo for a drop now. We want one of them drop this where we play music on a Saturday. We want a big pull up. All the hypocrisy. And go on, Jill, do you think about it? Don't study me.
1: Yes, y'all. Also, before we head out, remember to go to boom1069.com and check out our IKTV Boom Go app as well. 11 minutes past the 10 o'clock hour, OMG in the morning. We want to thank you guys for tuning in. We're going to be doing this tomorrow, same time, same place.
0: Bye.
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I think it's time to watch the party die. Done got too wicked to apologize. It's different getting whacked than disqualified. We even kill the killers cause they like taking innocent lives. Burn a whole village, we start over. It's really that time. Why reason with these, they can't see the future first? Why argue with these clowns if the circus is well at work? Just walk that man down, that'll do everyone a solid. It's love, but tough love sometimes gotta result in violence. If you parading gluttony without giving truth to the youth, the graveyard is company, just tell us what casket the truth. They party more than tell me, what are you working for? They glorify scamming, you get chipped over this credit card. Influencers talk down cause I'm not with the basic, but they don't hate me, they hate the man that I represent. The type of man that never ride cause I want a favor. The man that resides in patience. So where the soldiers at? The ones that lost it all and learned to learn.

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Dear God, keep me shining. The fence, they really think. Pocket watching, you must be the police. God bless these words, dear God, bless how I think. Dear God, draw the line, they trying to confuse them with me. Dear God, please forgive me, you knowing how hard I tried. I think it's time for me to watch the party die. 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

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The radio personality pushing propaganda for salary. Let me know when they turn up as a casualty. 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I see a new earth filled with beauty. Beautiful people making humanity work. Let's kill the followers that follow up on popping mollies from the obvious degenerates that's failing to acknowledge the hope that we trying to spread. If I'm not his vote, then you need to bring his fingers. Don't film that film in high res. God, give me life. Dear God, please give me peace. Dear God, please keep these lame away from me. Dear God, keep me shining. They really think. Pocket watching, you must be the police. God bless these words, dear God, bless how I think. Dear God, draw the line, they trying to confuse them with me. Dear God, please forgive me, you knowing how hard I tried. I think it's time for me to watch the party die. Sometimes I wonder what Lecrae would do, but show him just what prayer do. I wanna be empathetic, my heart like D1, but I will. It's time to get these devils out the way. Heavy metals on my sword, we settle hard disputes today. The ghetto Hollywood divorce, say hello to your future fate. The culture bred with carnivores, you let them snack, they eat your face. The signatures is being forged. They wonder why I'm not enthused to drop. The more visible you get, the more your spiritual is tried. It's cynical to say I know these artists petrified. The end result in jail by Jezebel, a drugged up full of lies. Critical, I know my

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Then I run it back like a running back. Call me Najee off in Pittsburgh. What a heard, leaving bloody dead on the curb. Yeah.

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part of the human race, so I went out of space ever since. Yeah, they tryna treat me like a womanizer. I don't wanna be like that, I don't wanna be that way. Yeah, a woman to me so amazing. Yeah, the most beautiful design girl.

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1: That was it for your 420 Blaze Up right there on a beautiful Monday afternoon right here in SVG. Remember, that one was powered up by 420 Premium Rum. All right, yeah, man. And you need to make sure you're sipping on a cold 420 in this blazing evening heat. Let me put it like that. You understand? That way it'll cool it down. Yeah, man. In the meantime, we got some commercials coming up, boy. We're inside the Boom Drive. Yeah, man. Don't forget, coming up in October 24th, all right? We're boiling down the day. And today is literally the deadline for those videos for skits and giggles, all right? Today is literally the deadline. Tomorrow, we're going to announce the winner tomorrow. So I hope all of them get all the videos them in for skits and giggles. Get ready for the LOL Comedy Concert, all right? It's going down October 24th. Them tickets done going fast. They're going like hot bread out of bakery, you know what I mean? 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We've been talking about this since ever. And I've been pushing it since over the weekend. 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All right. In the meantime, got a quick commercial break inside the Boom Drive. We're blazing all the way till 7 o'clock tonight, man. You don't know the speed already. It's a weekend. We're fresh off a weekend. And I hope all you stayed safe and stay blessed. All right. One more day until August finish. Then we're heading inside a brand new month again, boy. Oh, Lord. Yeah, we're moving with speed. We'll be back after this.

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Remember, I was sleeping in the basement, watching Tigger in the basement. I was trying to get a placement, I remember. 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

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Baby, I ain't with the role players, we finna. I'm tryna run up $1 million.

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Boy, trust me, it's for the soul. Shout out to my team up there in Glen one time, boy. The whole of night is just part of right now. Anyway, it's time to celebrate. Yes, we come. Bava Chiba up there in Top Billers.

long after the 5 o'clock, but I got some more commercials coming up. We're inside the Boom Drive, getting ready to prep you guys for a Voice of the Street, brought to you by Straight Vibes Rum, all right? Yes, sir. 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You understand? 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

0: 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All right. 498. That's 494, sorry, 0101. 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In the meantime, we've got some commercials coming up right here. We've got Voice of the Streets coming up straight after the commercial break. Yeah.
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2: 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I say, yo, don't stop. The vibe car boom, them done shut.

talking about giving the money and all these things. Tell me that, that little vocals, let me tell you something about. We have some things to give away. And yes, it's monetary. Yeah. Next month is September, you know, it's just beginning of the school month and all these things, you know? And I feel a little generous now. I feel like give away something for the month of September on behalf of our Bangin's Entertainment. No cap about it, you know? So, ladies, single mamas, you need to hit us up right now. 498-1069, right? First five single mothers to hit us up are going to be eligible to collect something on behalf of Bangin's Entertainment to make sure we help you out with it, you know? Going back to school and all these things, right? I know all you're stressing today, but play thing for them right now, play thing.

0: Take out the vocals again. Take out the vocals again. Take out the vocals again. So, I think I hear myself there. Yeah. I heard myself. Yeah. All right. Check, you? Check. Yes. All right. Come check. So, we have on the inside right now one of the most popular.
1: Used to be
0: popular, as he said, DJs who have a lot of kids. And I must applaud you because you're one of the DJs who have made their mark around the Caribbean in terms of kids, you know, still. So you want to enlighten the people of what countries?
1: Listen.
0: You spread your arm.
1: I was just making a joke. Can you take it serious?
0: So, it's not true.
1: This song.
0: Oh.
1: Every time. Mm-hmm. I can play it now.
0: Yeah.
1: And I MC and it's something that's come to mind.
0: Oh.
1: It was me a beige and picnic, me a lotion picnic, Vincent.
0: So
1: picnic.
0: None of that is factual. So you only have Vincent and kids.
1: I'm a beige and child.
0: Oh.
1: Yeah.
0: So you have about 5 baby mothers, you think?
1: Nah.
0: Recently.
1: I have 4 with one.
0: Oh, you have four with one. I thought you said you have four baby mothers. Correct me.
1: I have 4 kids with one woman.
0: Okay.
1: Child outside. I probably have 2 more anyway.
0: Don't tie up yourself, no. So you don't have any other baby moms. You made all the kids under one roof. As for now,
1: I'm telling you.
0: You have only
1: one outside.
0: Oh,
1: Barbados.
0: And that was before the union, or
1: the 2 men pregnant the same day. Don't mention them anymore.
0: So are you cheating? Were you cheating? And this just happened.
1: Listen, again, don't get into too much details.
0: Well, you know, we have a guest on the inside. People, if you want to hear the 498-1069, just text us here. Tell us if you want to hear, just text us here.
1: Listen, I live in the studio.
0: And look at you, you're oh gosh, boy. But we inside of the voice up the street. Come on, boy, become a DJ. People, them saying it's Tucker, boy, oh gosh, boy. No, it's

0: do that. And boy, we could go on back and forth about this thing, you know, as Alkaline said, Manchito, but you know, you don't know, that's wrong people. Well, my question is, you know, I know it will be a kind of answer, you know. They say women does cheat more than men, you know, because... hey, don't do that. Just add in the next one this hour, because we're going to enter in the time machine slot in about 10 minutes. Right? Big up the genders. Big up both genders out there, because yeah, good woman, bad woman, bad man, good man. And at the end of the day, it's a human being kind of thing. It's a human being issue. Yeah. So this all this we're talking inside voice and talk of the street. Yeah, voice of the street. Big up street vibes. Big up everybody who's drinking something right now. And shout out to everybody who's drinking to celebration, you know, drinking because, you know, celebrating something, enjoyment, some kind of achievement or something, you know. Long gone are the days that we just drink just because. And big up yourself for drinking. Make sure you drink water and take care of yourself, guys. Okay? Yeah. Every block, every corner, locked on right now to Boom 106.9. Become a DJ Tucker. He's a bit quiet today, I must say. Yeah. So, you know, for the whole week, I'll be inside the Boom Drive from 4 p.m. to 7 p.m., you know? Yeah. DJ Lays alongside DJ Tucker. Yeah, and we're going to be talking a lot of stuff. Shout-outs to all the police on the road. Somebody say, traffic does only heavy when police dip on the road. Is that true? What can we say about that? Feel tomorrow we'll go land base on that, you know, because there's kind of a little bit of truth to that statement, you know, Carson. Shout-outs to the RRU unit, shout-outs to SSU as well. Big up Gianni Squad. Boy, Jay, I have to tell you something, you know, Carson. I have to talk to you about something. Big up Belly Band Rose Bank. Big up my team down there in Fit Use, my team down there in Pito. Talk they say on netball day, and I go and go watch a game. I see them girls last night been playing, you know, but unfortunate circumstances happen, you know. But yet, so yeah, don't say it on air, guys. Yeah, who you back in any tournament? Competition going on, big thing going on down in the world, guys. Them on street parties, street fest, everything. Lee, what is the place to be right now? Huh? I mean, yeah. I think there's a miscommunication factor to that, you know, because when you approach it right to the people, they tell you that, you know, you just have to put yourself in play. Yeah. Reach out, you have to reach out. The committee came. The committee only come out in kind of all time, somebody say. I don't think so. I think, you know, big up Lee Ward all the time, big up the board and everything, you know, big up Miss, you know, big up the whole team, whole squad. But yeah, netball is on. And our football season soon start too, guys. Yeah, I see Barrowly having their stuff. Big up Young Sauce. Come on, man. Come on. Oh yeah, big up the beach dog, Young Sauce. Big up yourself, my brother. And with all these things kicking off. I think so should be the head of some kind of department down there in terms of entertainment, you know, because you know. Well, yes. I think as Lee DJs now, we need to form that kind of cohesiveness, that kind of group and that kind of, you know, because you know about more than 20 DJs.
1: More experience for
0: Uh-huh.

0: But I mean, you know, you have a lot of experience. Yeah. Yeah, come on, the man. Big up the place where we come from. Yeah, big up Titty Black. Shout outs to Panya Black as well. Come Rose Bank. No, Pito, before you reach Rose Bank. Shout out to Movis Shop, you know, this whole. Come wrong again. Shout out to the whole of Rose Bank, this whole. Right, Chumaka.
1: On a Friday night, boys.
0: Yeah. Don't it just real steamy, I'm telling you.
1: So let's get the number again.
0: Who, Movis? She's not here, guys, so you know, she's not here. Shout out to the boss and his wife who's overseas right now. Shout out to my little bro, Roland, one time. And again, wait, let me pick up somebody here. Let me see, quick and fast. Because my friend shot me there, boy. Big up Tory, boy. Big up Tory. Tory, big up yourself, boy. Let me just send it one time. Come on, big up Natalie, what you send one time. And, come on, no man. And here we go, now. Let me just big them up fast, big them up fast. Yeah, big up Uncle Ron one time. Say my still Tory, big up yourself too. And shout out to Uncle Ron. Right? Yeah. And here we're going on talk. We will talk about that inside the time machine. Or tomorrow, because we have a lot of things to talk about tomorrow. Guys, you know, somebody like you, you migrated from Leeward. I think you forget about Leeward still. And like, you as somebody, you could put on some shows down there and stuff as a popular DJ as yourself. Because when I was in secondary school, Tucker, you've been popular and dependent. Decimal songs. Am I wrong? Hobbs and the crew. Telling you, Jerry, you guys were doing the dog and the puppy and all these things on every boat, right? Every block hole, everything. Yeah.
1: Hard.
0: I mean, you have to be a fighter. You have to be a fighter. Because, you know, motivation came from big up. We're talking about Leeward, but big up some Leeward artists. Quick and fast, because we're jumping in the time machine in a few. Big up Daddy, big up Black Chick. Big up Matt King, big up CJ Ice. Missy Walls again. Big up Zessa Cam. Oh, Easy Reds. Come on. Oh, big up Function as well. Big up CEO. It's CEO or Zio? CEO. CEO. CEO, your name, CEO or CEO? Because some people call him CEO and his answer, and some people call him CEO. And big up the power structures, song systems from Leo, because Leo brought out some of the best song systems. You know? Let me start from way back. Big up Najilus songs. What do you know about Najilus songs, boy? You know about Najilus songs. What do you know about Party in Giddy Place? What do you know about them things? What do you know about Ramping Shock and Rose? What do you know about Top of the Line song system? Not the song, you know? Not the song crew, the song system. What do you know about Top Secret songs, guys? What do you know about that? What do you know about Hilltop before them, man? What do you know about that? Panyard.
1: But Hilltop before them, man, was this?
0: I mean, probably in your yard. Yeah, probably by your grandmother or something. Riverview. Right, Riverview, come on. Riverview. I be boy. Riverview, they park again. And they pass gas station. Oh, they ain't running. Fitzhugh's right up by Nancy up there.
1: No. Riverview, they run.
0: Oh, it's far up in there. Oh. Yeah. Yeah. But, you know, them. Them spots, they boy. By nose, them and them. Yo. Lee, what used to really care a swinger? After walk line by Nancy wrong day. You know, someone after walk line I run and go, boy. I mean, mommy open all this now. How much after walk line I run and roll and go? Yeah, boy. And after walking come from Fitzhugh. Yeah, boy.
1: Big up my show.
0: Come on. Big up my show. What is that? Adrift? Alright, come on. We outside for that, Adrift. I remember next year we outside for Sun Kiss as well. Yeah.
1: Yeah, boy.
0: Who do a boat ride, man? No, we'll do about it. No, we'll get sponsors. We'll talk about that. But we're going to pay some.

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6: 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This bag of telephone talk, I'm dying for it.

0: Tell him I wait till the time machine blazes up some reggae joints right now. I'm up on Boom 106.9. Big up a DJ in the mix, DJ Tuck alongside DJ Laze. I'm in there. We not spread the rumor, only music we spread. The old fling dong style, man.
1: Time machine.

0: back into time, man. 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You know, some reggae joints that they haven't heard in a minute.
1: Girl, man, I run your dung, girl. 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
0: Big up my ladies who walk with their asthma puff.
1: You know, business man, 48
0: because every time you go somewhere, somebody man always running.

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What she tell? What she say? 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A girl ever been texting you nicely and then she asks you for some money and she's, you say, well, boy, you think I'm like that? And she start moving a kind of way? Eh? Gasso, so all these things just happen. But you have to tell somebody like this. Talk to you.

0: when she says she don't want a Vinci man?
1: No, no, no.
0: Ask a lady if she want to be single for the rest of her life. You know what she say?
1: No, no, no.

0: Yes. Big up all the people born September. Because as tomorrow hit, it's happy birthday to all 20 million people. I feel September had the most people, but yeah, September, boy. I feel. Which month really had the most people? Which month is the most popular month that people are born in? I feel it's September. You see September, August, and July. And February too, And April too, But September, something about September from September 1st hit, boy. Be happy birthday.
1: Those are planned babies.
0: I don't feel so. Somebody.
1: The reason why I say that? When school starts.
0: I mean September, But hold on it. If you check back down in the carnival season, guys. If somebody get pregnant around July time, when would the baby be born?
1: I think 9 months.
0: 9 months after July is what?
1: Start to count.
0: Is it April, I think? Serve me right. Okay, you get a little next snacks in July. After July is August, September, October, November, bap. So, April gas. So, the most people have a carnival baby. Because cartel tell you that, in July you get a little thing and then April baby are born.
1: Chemical.
0: Yeah. So, but I still would say September because, boy, most people I know born in September. And
1: August.
0: Boy, between September and August and October. Because, you know, October is the best month in the whole wide world still. Not because, October is the best season. From October hit, the place feel a little different, joyous, and all these things. We're getting ready for Christmas. Yeah. It feels so.
1: So you say?
0: My tell you, September get most people born. Yeah. But October people just, just something about October people. So I know one of your best girlfriends probably born in October. You know, October ladies are just different as well too.
1: Yeah,
0: seriously. Yeah, which month have the wickedest set of people?
1: Why?
0: Which sign maybe again? Me people are who? Which sign maybe?
1: But no, me people don't just cut you off, JJ. So
0: yeah,
1: we just cut you off.
0: Me people real different still, yeah.
1: But yeah, they will just cut you off, bro.
0: So somebody from me cut you off just so, we could talk for one more minute if you like to, but you know, but we're gonna pay some bills same way. Well, I would say when it comes to months, we can set up people born in which month, boy. I can't say boy, I mean see boy, man. December people real nice too. Some of the softest people I know were born in December.
1: July, bro.
0: Did you say wicked set of people born in July?
1: No.
0: Some of the kind-hearted people are born in July. Well, yeah. My wife is born in July. She's a July born, and she's very nice. You know, shout out to her. Yeah. September. I mean, September people are very nice too. April people are nice too. My daughter is born in April. My mom is also born in April. Yeah. So we got an April born.
1: Let's not start the war.
0: Ha ha. Hey, we're going on. The people on TikTok over there, so we got Tucker TikTok right now, right? Which month has the best people and which month have the most, the wickedest set of people? Which month? Somebody say August, somebody say July, somebody say February, boy. Them February people different.
1: The February people, mindset different, bro.
0: Somebody say November, them Scorpios wicked. Hey, we're not talking about signs, but if you're talking about signs, I mean, the wickedest sign is Scorpio. Them Scorpio woman real wicked. Tucker, what do you say? Tucker, I think Tucker is an Aquarius. Who you be? You're Aquarius?
1: I'm a July band, bro.
0: So you're Cancer? Jesus, guys, that man's in Cancer, girl, wicked one, and Cancer, man, lion, dangerous. Wow. Ladies, Scorpios, they say that the wickedest. They say Libras are the best. Very loving and kind. Oh boy. 498-1069, tell them what you say. We gotta pay some bills and forward now. When we come back, it's more thing inside the time machine.
1: We taking it to 30
0: black. Yeah. Wait, you going down 30 back later? You taking it to the. Oh, you're juggling like you're on 30 black. Okay, alright then, cool. Ads, let me go.
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1: 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Like a true. It is.
2: It's time to go.
1: It's time to go. It's time to go. It's time to leave right now. So you really have to find out if you get love you or not, you know? It was a pleasure being in your company, man, from since the evening. Straight into the time machine. Remember, catch us back tomorrow. Same time, same place, man. Inside the Boom Jive. Voice of the Bangin's Boss alongside DJ Tucker. Big up all yourself. Boom on the 6-9. We're out of here.